0: Gimme That Girl, Joe Nichols. It's 92.7 Seville Country. You know, the only bad thing about Virginia playing football last weekend in Week 0 was that we don't have any UVA football this weekend. So we're all just counting down until next Friday. Here's Graylin James in the meantime, New Country.
1: Well, I didn't want to show up, but our families go way back. So when you said your vows, that's exactly where I sat. Thank God for open bars, because watching all this ain't

0: one and only Willie Nelson live. Ting Pavilion coming up on September 20th. Hey, it's Big D and Bubba. Got a chance for you to win tickets to see old Willie. 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The redheaded stranger himself.
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Well, it is Thirsty Thursday. Get to drinking, Zach John King. Here on 92.7 Seville Country. You know, Zach Top, he was over at JPJ not too long ago. I'm sure you were over there. Got plenty of more tickets you can win, just like maybe you did back then. I'll tell you about it coming up. Good times in tan lines.

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1: Scattered showers and thunderstorms, some areas of fog as well, lows around 73. Friday will get off to a sunny start, but another round of scattered storms. 94 will be our high on Friday, and still the chance of a few leftover showers, scattered storms Saturday, highs around 86. I'm David Rogers in the 29 News Weather Center.
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country. That's what we like to hear. It's a Sebo Country throwback. And, you know, I think if I could have attended one concert this year, that Alan Jackson farewell show in Nashville might have been the one. Here's Corey Kent.

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0: Ella and Morgan. Langley and Wallen. I can't love you anymore, 92.7 Seville Country. Tomorrow, it's Friday. Fridays after 5, the second to last Fridays after 5 of the summer season. So I guess officially summer's coming to a close. Tomorrow, you get some toe-tapping folk with Pressing Strings. They're the headliner. Tin Can Fish Band will be opening, so make sure you make your way to the downtown mall tomorrow. And local nonprofits also get the proceeds from concessions. So this week, the Throwaway Dog Project, Friends of the Jefferson Madison Regional Library, hey, we know them here well, and the Blue Ridge PACs, all those organizations going to be benefiting. So you can do good and feel good at Fridays After 5 tomorrow.
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0: 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And opening at 5:30 will be Tin Can Fish Band. 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
1: Scattered showers and thunderstorms, some areas of fog as well, lows around 73. Friday will get off to a sunny start, but another round of scattered storms. 94 will be our high on Friday, and still the chance of a few leftover showers, scattered storms Saturday, highs around 86. I'm David Rogers in the 29 News Weather Center.

0: That's Jelly Roll, hands up. So I put a video on our Instagram and our Facebook yesterday of that Jeopardy Masters clue. It was recent country music was the category. These are some of the top Jeopardy players of all time, and way more people got it in our comments than on the show. Cole Swindell.
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Warren Zeider's Pretty Little Poison. 92.7 Sevo Country. Tomorrow is Friday. Lots of good things happening on Friday, including Seville local deals. 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

0: Morgan Wallen and Posty, I ain't coming back. 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

Chris Stapleton, White Horse. It's 92.7 Seville Country. Now, I was at dinner the other night with some family, and over the loudspeaker in the restaurant, I could hear faintly Maggie's song from Chris Stapleton playing. It's a song about a dog that he used to have. Very sad, and I'm just thinking, can I not cry into my dinner here? Here's Hudson Westbrook.

0: and only Willie Nelson live. Ting Pavilion coming up on September 20th. Hey, it's Big D and Bubba. 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

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What's happening here in Charlottesville? Check it out for yourself. Chris Young, Kane Brown.

0: weather in Seaville Country.
1: Scattered showers and thunderstorms. Some areas of fog as well. Lows around 73. Friday will get off to a sunny start, but another round of scattered storms. 94 will be our high on Friday. And still the chance of a few leftover showers. Scattered storms Saturday. Highs around 86. I'm David Rogers in the 29 News Weather Center.
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Toby Keith, I love this bar. It's 92.7 Seville Country. If you were to sing that song about a bar here in Charlottesville, where would it be? For me, back before Ellie's Country Club had its name, it was

0: Biltmore on the corner there, Elliewood. Let's just say I spent a good amount of time there when I was at UVA. Ella Langley, Riley Green, you look like you love me.
1: I was all but 22, I think at the time. I'd been out on the road, lonely at night. And it'd been a while.

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When this cute little country girl caught my eye. 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

0: 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Taking a look at some of the top stories at SevilleRightNow.com. Hey, it has been hot here the last couple of days. We've still got a heat advisory from the National Weather Service. So check out cooling centers in the city and in the county in the story at SevilleRightNow.com, because that advisory is going to be lasting through the rest of the week. And those centers will be open through Friday. So if you've got to be outside and you need a place to duck in, just cool off for a minute, because these, we're talking a heat index as high of 104 today and tomorrow. So it is going to be seriously hot. 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
0: All right, one more email, just checking in. 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

scattered showers and thunderstorms. Some areas of fog as well. Lows around 73. Friday will get off to a sunny start, but another round of scattered storms. 94 will be our high on Friday. And still the chance of a few leftover showers. Scattered storms Saturday. Highs around 86. I'm David Rogers in the 29 News Weather Center.

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Adam Hawes hanging out with you on Thursday, getting you ready for the weekend. 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

Kenny, carry on, 92.7 Seville Country. You know, I wish I could carry on, but it is almost midnight, and I think I'm contractually obligated to get out of here before the next day. So I'm going to do that, but I'll be back in again tomorrow. We'll hang out on Friday. Long weekend ahead. Here's Cody Johnson.

only Willie Nelson live. Ting Pavilion coming up on September 20th. Hey, it's Big D and Bubba. 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The redheaded stranger himself, Willie Nelson, live September 20th with Seville Country.

0: Weather in Seaville Country.
1: Partly sunny tomorrow and sweltering heat with a couple of thunderstorms in the afternoon. A high up to 97 to start the weekend. Saturday, not as hot but humid with intervals of clouds and sun. A high up to 84. Sunday, partly sunny and less humid. A high up to 82. And Monday, a couple of showers in the morning. Otherwise, partly sunny. High 82. For SeavilleRightNow.com, this is Marshall Amert.
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1: Partly sunny tomorrow and sweltering heat with a couple of thunderstorms in the afternoon. A high up to 97 to start the weekend. Saturday, not as hot but humid with intervals of clouds and sun. A high up to 84. Sunday, partly sunny and less humid. A high up to 82. And Monday, a couple of showers in the morning. Otherwise, partly sunny. High 82. For SeavilleRightNow.com, this is Marshall Amert.

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and only Willie Nelson live. Ting Pavilion coming up on September 20th. Hey, it's Big D and Bubba. 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The redheaded stranger himself. And I'm crazy. 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
1: Partly sunny tomorrow and sweltering heat with a couple of thunderstorms in the afternoon. A high up to 97 to start the weekend. Saturday, not as hot but humid with intervals of clouds and sun. A high up to 84. Sunday, partly sunny and less humid. A high up to 82. And Monday, a couple of showers in the morning. Otherwise, partly sunny. High 82. For SeavilleRightNow.com, this is Marshall Amert.
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2: He's a ranch hand in a pinch, man. 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
1: Partly sunny tomorrow and sweltering heat with a couple of thunderstorms in the afternoon. A high up to 97 to start the weekend. Saturday, not as hot but humid with intervals of clouds and sun. A high up to 84. Sunday, partly sunny and less humid. A high up to 82. And Monday, a couple of showers in the morning. Otherwise, partly sunny. High 82. For SeavilleRightNow.com, this is Marshall Amert.
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1: Partly sunny tomorrow and sweltering heat with a couple of thunderstorms in the afternoon. A high up to 97 to start the weekend. Saturday, not as hot but humid with intervals of clouds and sun. A high up to 84. Sunday, partly sunny and less humid. A high up to 82. And Monday, a couple of showers in the morning. Otherwise, partly sunny. High 82. For SeavilleRightNow.com, this is Marshall Amert.
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1: I'm a redneck, 'cause I drink beer and I dip skull. Guess I'm a rambler.

0: faster, it gets a little, closer to the floor. Dude, that's great, man.
1: I think this is a great chance for us to play the bluegrass game. Where did you have a bunch of different ones, right?
2: Oh, yeah, always.
1: So you call us up right now if you want to play. Bubba's going to play stuff off of his phone and his personal collection, and you have to guess what the song is. They sound way different when they're in that bluegrass style, even popular songs that you know. When they're in a different format like that, it blows your brain. You're like, I don't think I know it. But so if you want to play, call us.
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2: Here's what's making news this morning. Waynesboro Police Chief David Shaw and Superintendent of Schools Dr. Jeffrey Castle said Anthony I. Ignatius Isabel of Waynesboro was found dead in the library of Westwood Hills Elementary School of a self-inflicted gunshot wound after law enforcement responded to a call around 9:30 a.m. of a suspicious person who forced his way in. There were no students in the library at the time. One adult staff member suffered a non-life-threatening gunshot wound. City says all Rivanna River encampments are completely clear as staff and community advocates worked with a few remaining people still there past the September 1st deadline, and 26 people have now checked into 2000 Holiday Drive. The crew of the aircraft carrier USS Abraham Lincoln has streamed into Pattaya, Thailand as part of a port call after a lengthy Middle East deployment. News anytime, CBOrightNow.com. I'm Jay Hart.
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2: Good morning, your Charlottesville forecast. Well, it looks like today will be the last day of those 90-degree temperatures for this current heat wave. Partly sunny today. We could see a pop-up shower or thunderstorm as temperatures get up to 95. Of course, real field temperatures will be closer to 100. Shower, thunderstorm chance this evening, 73. Higher probability for scattered
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0: So obviously there's stuff you miss, so you kind of get caught up. 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So without further ado, if you would like to reach out to Schaefer, maybe if you have something specific you would like to hear, suggest it to him. But otherwise, just kick back. It's a great show planned. And if you want to reach out to Schaefer, his social media is at Schaefer on Sports. 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
2: Here's what's making news this morning. Charlottesville police looking for a man caught on their camera who lit a couple of campsites on fire last Wednesday night about 100 yards east of the Free Bridge on the Rivanna Trail. City said the encampment was completely cleared, but belongings were left behind that the arsonist, whose image is in the story at CBLRightNow.com, ignited some of. The contractor cleaning up the campsites left behind expects to be finished with the cleanup by the end of today. He's run across some hazardous items like propane tanks and sharps. Rescuers in Nepal have pulled two workers alive from a tunnel at a hydropower plant 9 days after a devastating flood moved through, and they believe more might be deeper in the tunnel. News anytime at CBLRightNow.com.
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3: In sports, Virginia men's basketball will host Richmond in an exhibition Friday, October 9th. Head basketball coach Ryan Odom announced Thursday that tip time at JPJ will be 7 o'clock that evening. The game's the second of two exhibitions the Cavs play. They're scheduled to face Vanderbilt in an outdoor game at Credit One Stadium in Charleston, South Carolina, September 27th. A second-half goal from Addison Halpern got the Cavaliers on the board Thursday night as number 12 Virginia battled number 10 Tennessee to a 1-1 draw at Klockner. Tennessee scored 5 minutes into the contest, held a 1-0 lead until Halpern netted her goal early in the second half in the 47th minute. Both teams 4-0-1 now. Virginia heads on the road to face Georgetown Sunday in a 1 p.m. contest in D.C.
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5: Good morning, your Charlottesville forecast. Well, it looks like today will be the last day of those 90-degree temperatures for this current heat wave. Partly sunny today. We could see a pop-up shower or thunderstorm as temperatures get up to 95. Of course, real field temperatures will be closer to 100. Shower, thunderstorm chance this evening, 73. Higher probability for scattered storms during the afternoon on Saturday. A little cooler. Afternoon highs around.
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2: Here's what's making news this morning. Charlottesville police looking for a man caught on their camera who lit a couple of campsites on fire last Wednesday night about 100 yards east of the Free Bridge on the Ravana Trail. City said the encampment was completely cleared, but belongings were left behind that the arsonist, whose image is in the story at cblrightnow.com, ignited some of. The contractor cleaning up the campsites left behind expects to finish with the cleanup by the end of today. He's run across some hazardous items like propane tanks and sharps. Rescuers in Nepal have pulled two workers alive from a tunnel at a hydropower plant 9 days after a devastating flood moved through, and they believe more might be deeper in the tunnel. News anytime at SeavilleRightNow.com.
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3: In sports, Virginia men's basketball will host Richmond in an exhibition Friday, October 9th. Head basketball coach Ryan Odom announced Thursday that tip time at JPJ will be 7 o'clock that evening. The game's the second of two exhibitions the Cavs play. They're scheduled to face Vanderbilt in an outdoor game at Credit One Stadium in Charleston, South Carolina, September 27th. A second-half goal from Addison Halpern got the Cavaliers on the board Thursday night as number 12 Virginia battled number 10 Tennessee to a 1-1 draw at Klockner. Tennessee scored 5 minutes into the contest, held a 1-0 lead until Halpern netted her goal early in the second half in the 47th minute. Both teams 4-0-1 now. Virginia heads on the road to face Georgetown Sunday in a 1 p.m. contest in D.C.
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5: Good morning, your Charlottesville forecast. Well, it looks like today will be the last day of those 90-degree temperatures for this current heat wave. Partly sunny today. We could see a pop-up shower or thunderstorm as temperatures get up to 95. Of course, real field temperatures will be closer to 100. Shower, thunderstorm chance this evening, 73. Higher probability for scattered storms during the afternoon on Saturday. A little cooler. Afternoon highs around 87.
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1: Stella Lefty in the studio with us. What's up, girl? Good to see you.
3: Good to see you. Yeah.
2: Stella and I are now, we were breaking bread, sort of. She was having a bagel. And then now we're splitting some M&Ms.
3: I offered you the bagel, though.
2: When is the last time you ate? Because you've done nothing but eat since you walked in here.
3: Are they not feeding you? No, the bagel was the first thing I've had today, actually. And I offered to share it with you, so that, you know.
2: She did. I said, normally people come in with food and they share it, and she's like, you want a bite? And I'm like, no, I'm good. I appreciate it.
1: You know. Hey, let's just get the elephant in the room. You don't have any face tattoos.
3: No.
2: Do you expect to make it in this business?
3: You don't either.
1: I've been thinking about it. So how does Boston come about? How does it, like, are you, it just like, because it exploded. The song is

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1: What's up, Bubba? 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
2: Did you see the new step count thing? Everybody's always talking about it. Gotta give them 10,000 steps in, man.
1: Please tell me they lowered it.
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1: 1,000?
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2: It's now 8,500 steps a day can actually help you keep the weight off. If you want to lose weight, then you have to drop or go up to the 10,000. But they're saying that around 80% of people who, you know, lose weight will gain it back within 3 to 5 years unless you start adding walking into your lifestyle.
1: How about those people who walk with weighted vests on like they're special ops? It makes me laugh every time.
2: Pardon me, I'm gone rucking. See ya. Bye.
1: As they had a crosswalk.
2: Anyway, 8,500 steps. That's the new number.
0: Another hour of the Big D and Bubba.
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5: Here's what's making news this morning. Charlottesville police looking for a man caught on their camera who lit a couple of campsites on fire last Wednesday night about 100 yards east of the Free Bridge on the Ravana Trail. City said the encampment was completely cleared, but belongings were left behind that the arsonist, whose image is in the story at CBLRightNow.com, ignited some of. A contractor cleaning up the campsites left behind expects to be finished with the cleanup by the end of today. He's run across some hazardous items like propane tanks and sharps. Rescuers in Nepal have pulled two workers alive from a tunnel at a hydropower plant 9 days after a devastating flood moved through, and they believe more might be deeper in the tunnel. News anytime at CBLRightNow.com.

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0: During the afternoon on Saturday, a little cooler. Afternoon highs around 87. A beautiful day Sunday.
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0: Thank you, man.
1: Are we breaking down all of their songs? Oh, that was a good one. I forgot about that one.
0: Natasha Bedingfield.
1: Yeah. What's the biggest, statistically, Rascal Flatts song?
0: You know,
1: most successful.
0: Well, I know that "Life's a Highway" just like 2 weeks ago. It's like the 17th song in the history of music to have over a billion.
1: What?
0: Yeah, it just went over a billion streams.
1: Oh my God. 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

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Good morning. Uncle Paulie here with Hunger Action Month upon us. Our representative from the Blue Ridge Area Food Bank is in the hallway, going to pop in here in a song and a half, and let's talk how you can support the cause. 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

0: So while the song was playing, we were laughing about Blue Ridge Area Food Bank being the big dog in food banking. Things getting a little silly on a Friday into a Labor Day weekend here. 92.7 Seville Country. My name is Paulie. Across from me is Livia from the Blue Ridge Area Food Bank. And every September, as the Charlottesville Media Group, and our mantra being give where you live, we like to wrap our arms around Hunger Action Month. And the stats are frightening that I'm seeing in this email. The visits up 40%, did I see, over the last 4 years? It's increased by 40% over 4 years. Yep. Last month alone, an increase of 4%. An average of 178,700 visits a month. That's 178,700 people / families that need support. They're food insecure.
1: Mm-hmm.
0: What a mature statement, too, as we were being immature a minute ago.
1: Right. Yeah.
0: Food
1: very sobering.
0: Insecure. Yeah.
1: Yes. Yes.
0: Let's describe that.
1: Yeah. And so what that looks like is folks coming to our network of over 300 pantries and partner and program sites,
0: mm-hmm.
1: Coming for food assistance, either on a monthly basis or on a one-time basis. And it just means that the costs of everything is rising right now. And so we know that people are feeling that squeeze and they really need help covering the cost of food.
0: So we're going to share or spread the gospel, as I like to say, throughout the month of ways to support the Blue Ridge Area Food Bank. I'll go first and then you go second. I'll go third. You go fourth. How about that?
1: Gorgeous.
0: And then we will hopefully we'll run out of stats.
1: Mm-hmm.
0: First, $1 for every $1 you're able to contribute to the cause can provide more than three meals for neighbors,
1: mm-hmm.
0: stress neighbors, because this is the Blue Ridge Area Food Bank. These are folks you may see every day and you have no idea that they have no idea where the next meal is coming from. So if you can do $1, $10, $100, whatever you can do, tax deductible donations, BRAFB.org. Am I correct?
1: That's exactly right.
0: That's the first line item. You got number two. Go.
1: Right. The next way to get plugged in is through volunteering. 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
0: And if you're low on dough and time, but you can run your mouth like I am right now, just spread the word. Spread the gospel, as I just said. Speak up for strong hunger relief policies like the 2-year SNAP cost shift delay to states and the next farm bill. Make sense of that for me, because that's a lot of big boy grown-up words.
1: Right. So what that looks like is we are hoping our elected officials will provide more federal support for nutrition programs that we can then use to help get more food to more folks in our service area.
0: Last but not least, if you want to just support the cause and it's not going to cost you anything but the time that you spend doom scrolling, please follow the Blue Ridge Area Food Bank and share their posts, because it can't hurt. Facebook, Instagram,

0: And then there's the big day on the 29th.
1: Yep, that's Hunger Action Day. We're asking for folks to wear orange and to talk about hunger in their communities and try to get plugged in wherever you can, whether that be sharing a post or volunteering or having a food drive in your neighborhood. 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
0: And if you even consider yourself even the mildest of Wahoo fans, you better have something orange to wear on the 29th, you know?
1: That's right.
0: That's how I get away with it.
1: Exactly. That's a great idea.
0: BRAFB.org. Support the cause. It is Hunger Action Month. Livia, thank you so much.
1: Thank you for having me.
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4: Your Charlottesville forecast for the rest of the day. Partly sunny, hot and humid. We'll get up to about 95. Still could see a pop-up shower or thunderstorm as we go into tonight. Evening shower or storm, then partly cloudy sky. Lows around 73. Better chance of scattered storms in the afternoon on Saturday, 87. Beautiful day Sunday, sunny and 80. I'm David Rogers in the 29 News Weather Center.
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A 13-year-old Crozet singer-songwriter, Leah Cagarizzi, is on the rise. 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Seaville Right Now.

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1: Your Charlotte's full forecast for the rest of the day. Partly sunny, hot and humid. We'll get up to about 95. Still could see a pop-up shower or thunderstorm as we go into tonight. Evening shower or storm, then partly cloudy sky. Lows around 73. Better chance of scattered storms in the afternoon on Saturday, 87. Beautiful day Sunday, sunny and 80. I'm David Rogers in the 29 News Weather Center.

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That's one that'll slide in on the playlist with Honky Tonkin' on Saturday night starting at 7 with Big D and Bubba. 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

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Is it your spot too? Never been? Here's a good reason to do so. Next Friday morning at 9 a.m., Timberwood Tap House, 5th Street Station, will hit SevaLocalDeals.com at half off. 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Football season upon us. 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Come on. 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

Time to look at the bright side. After last week's win at Scott Stadium and this week's bye week, we get bragging rights for a whole nother week. How about them Hoos? Yeah, buddy. Next Friday night, Norfolk State coming to town for the beatdown. Kickoff at Scott Stadium, 7 p.m. The theme will be Community Day, sponsored by our friends at Tiger Fuel. If you're not going to the game, you can always catch the play-by-play on our sister stations, 3WV, WINA, as well as their apps that are free in the App Store, as well as the Virginia Sports app, carries Freeman's play-by-play, who does a fine job, I might add. Hoos, Norfolk State, home game next Friday night, 7 p.m. Let's go, Hoos.

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Evening shower or storm, then partly cloudy sky, lows around 73. Better chance of scattered storms in the afternoon on Saturday, 87. Beautiful day Sunday, sunny and 80. I'm David Rogers in the 29 News Weather Center.

Greene County people, and there's Fluvanna County people. But guess what? You're all our people. 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

Pardon the inside baseball, but your boy was just tickled pink last month on Tank Up Tuesday when I pulled Jaylene Batten from Dyke's name out of the entries and left her a voicemail just letting her know she won a $200 Tiger Fuel off-road diesel gift card. She didn't call me back. She came straight here to 1140 Rose Hill Drive to pick up her gift certificate. She was that excited about it. Apparently, there's some dozers and cranes in her inventory that are doing work out there in Dyke. So, again, congratulations to Jaylene Batten in Dyke. Next Tuesday is Tank Up Tuesday, where you can win a $200 Tiger Fuel off-road diesel gift card. 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

Seville Country throwback from Toby Keith. 92 in a row on 92.7 Seville Country. 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

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Looks like the rhetoric between John Rich and Jelly Roll has slowed down just a little bit. A couple weeks ago, when Jelly Roll was sitting in for Jimmy Kimmel on the late night program, he made a couple of left-leaning political jokes, which is what you do on that program. Doesn't necessarily mean, in my opinion, Jelly is liberal. It also doesn't mean that he's not. He was just doing the show. John Rich didn't take too kindly to it, which I totally get. But more recently, Rich gave Jelly credit for being the guy is who he really says he is. And Jelly doesn't really pull any stops. He doesn't try to hide behind anything, especially his Christianity. Here's a

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1: Your Charlottesville forecast for the rest of the day. Partly sunny, hot and humid. We'll get up to about 95. Still could see a pop-up shower or thunderstorm as we go into tonight. Evening shower or storm, then partly cloudy sky. Lows around 73. Better chance of scattered storms in the afternoon on Saturday, 87. Beautiful day Sunday, sunny and 80. I'm David Rogers in the 29 News Weather Center.
0: This is the sound of Friday nights that never needed a plan. 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

The National Weather Service in Sterling, Virginia has issued a severe thunderstorm warning for East Central Nelson County in Central Virginia, Southwestern Albemarle County in Central Virginia until 3 p.m.

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1: Per hour. Hazard, 60 miles per hour wind gusts. Source, radar indicated. Impact, damaging winds will cause some trees and large branches to fall. This could injure those outdoors, as well as damage homes and vehicles. Roadways may become blocked by downed trees. 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

What you got going on in your life? 92.7 Seville Country. I know that's kind of a broad question. Well, let's dive into it. Like stuff with the kids, things to do around the house. For some of y'all, that might be school or work or both. There's a local 13-year-old that is breaking the odds and about to release a debut album. Let's chat about this. It's What's Good after John Party. She's

mapped out. It'll sit right here on this land. And you could leave town a rich man. And he said, boys, whatever you're offering, it won't be enough.

0: 92.7 Seville Country. My name is Morgan. Thanks for making the switch. Do you know Leah Cagarisi of Crozet? She's 13 years old, and she's about to drop her debut album. Here's what's good on the ride home. 13-year-olds, in general, they're worried about homework, soccer practice, and whether their parents are embarrassing them or not. This 13-year-old singer-songwriter has already played at venues around Central Virginia, including Pro Renata, Star Hill, and the Southern. And now, she's celebrating the release of her album with a party at Star Hill Brewery this month. So yeah, at 13, she's got an album, a stage resume, and a release party. Meanwhile, most of us at 13 were still trying to figure out how to work the VCR. Seville Country.
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3: Weather in Seaville Country.
4: Your Charlottesville forecast for the rest of the day. Partly sunny, hot and humid. We'll get up to about 95. Still could see a pop-up shower or thunderstorm as we go into tonight. Evening shower or storm, then partly cloudy sky. Lows around 73. Better chance of scattered storms in the afternoon on Saturday, 87. Beautiful day Sunday, sunny and 80. I'm David Rogers in the 29 News Weather Center.
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0: as Labor Day is upon us, we think back on our first jobs. 92.7 Seville Country, can you think about that first job you had? I worked for my stepdad. He owned and managed property, and he would overfill the back of his truck. Like, we're talking just junk. Carpet, pads, wood, trash. You know what he would do? Yeah, he would rope this junk to hopefully keep it in the truck. And sometimes he would have me lay on top of all this stuff and hope to God I don't fall or any of the other trash falls. Going 45, 50 miles an hour sometimes. I was like 14. Could you imagine seeing something like that now? What were you doing on your first job?
1: Yeah, I worked at El Cabrito's in Charlottesville.
0: Okay.
1: Right now, across from Alma High School.
0: What was the deal there?
1: Oh, my gosh. All the people with no teeth came in.
0: All the people with no what?
1: Customers that came in didn't have any teeth.
0: Oh.
1: Sorry.
0: Well, that just made everything taste better.
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I hate to say this, but can we just get like 3 or 4 days straight of nothing but rain? 92.7 Seville Country. I know it's the unofficial end of summer and we want the sunshine, but the only rain that we're

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Set to kick off next with Tucker Wetmore. 92 minutes straight of nothing but your favorite music. My name is Morgan. 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Bobby in Charlottesville worked at KB Toys at the mall. At Christmas, when Pokemon first came out, he watched two

0: 80-plus-year-old ladies have a fist fight for a Pikachu? Oh, man. Those were the days, right? Especially when the Friday after Thanksgiving hit. I mean, that's not even a thing anymore, right? Yeah. I mean, at least not in my world. Suzanne in Rutgersville, I was a library page, and the most ridiculous thing I remember is trying to find empty aisles to flatulate in, and if it wasn't silent, books were instantly falling off the shelf, which was a plausible deniability. Points for Suzanne for admitting that. 92.7 Seville Country.
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4: Weather in Seaville Country.
5: Your Charlottesville forecast for tonight. Could see a shower with thunderstorm this evening. Otherwise, partly cloudy, some patchy fog. Lows around 73. Saturday will get off to a sunny start. Scattered storms in the afternoon. 87, so no 90s. And a beautiful day Sunday. Sunny and 80. Monday, mostly sunny and 82. I'm David Rogers in the 29 News Weather Center.
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The National Weather Service in Sterling, Virginia has issued a severe thunderstorm warning for southwestern Madison County in northwestern Virginia, east central Rockingham County in western Virginia, southwestern Page County in northwestern Virginia, central Greene County in central Virginia until 5 p.m. At 4:18 p.m., a severe thunderstorm was located near Shenandoah, Oregon, 17 miles northwest of Madison, moving southeast at 25 miles per hour. Hazard, 60 miles per hour wind gusts and quarter-size hail. Source, radar indicated. Impact, damaging winds will cause some trees and large branches to fall. This could injure those outdoors, as well as damage homes and vehicles. Roadways may become blocked by downed trees. Localized power outages are possible. Unsecured light objects may become projectiles. Locations impacted include Shenandoah, Stanley, Stannardsville, Big Meadows, McMullen, Krieglersville, Ingham, Haywood, Syria, Banco, Pine Grove, Shelby, Fletcher, Graves Mill, Jolet, Ayler, Wolftown, Hood, and Burtonville. 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

County in Central Virginia until 4:45 p.m. At 4:21 p.m., a severe thunderstorm was located 7 miles northwest of Boswell's Tavern, or 12 miles southwest of Orange, moving southeast at 15 miles per hour. Hazard, 60 miles per hour wind gusts and quarter-size hail. Source, radar indicated. Impact, damaging winds will cause some trees and large branches to fall. This could injure those outdoors, as well as damage homes and vehicles. Roadways may become blocked by downed trees. Localized power outages are possible. Unsecured light objects may become projectiles. Locations impacted include Gordonsville, Cobham, Barbersville, and Earhart. For your protection, move to an interior room on the lowest floor of a building.

The National Weather Service in Sterling, Virginia has issued a severe thunderstorm warning for southwestern Orange County in central Virginia, northeastern Albemarle County.

Some cool news and some not so cool news. 92.7 Seville Country. 20 farms across North America are celebrating Dolly Parton and her Imagination Library with a themed corn maze. That's the cool news. Portion of the proceeds go to the Imagination Library. The not so cool news? The farms are nowhere near

The National Weather Service in Wakefield has issued a severe thunderstorm warning for northwestern Louisa County in central Virginia, northeastern Fluvanna County in central Virginia until 5 p.m. At 4:30 p.m., a severe thunderstorm was located near Boswell's Tavern, or near Louisa, moving east at 30 miles per hour. Hazard, 60 miles per hour wind gusts and quarter-size hail. Source, radar indicated. Impact, minor damage to vehicles is possible. Expect wind damage to trees and power lines. This severe thunderstorm will be near Louisa around 4:35 p.m. Mineral around 4:50 p.m. Other locations impacted by this severe thunderstorm include Pendleton, Louisa Airport, Waldrop,

Northwestern Louisa County in Central Virginia. Northeastern Fluvanna County in Central Virginia until 5 p.m. At 4:30 p.m., a severe thunderstorm was located near Boswell's Tavern, or near Louisa, moving east at 30 miles per hour. Hazard, 60 miles per hour wind gusts and quarter-size hail. Source, radar indicated. Impact, minor damage to vehicles is possible. Expect wind damage to trees and power lines. This severe thunderstorm will be near Louisa around 4:35 p.m. Mineral around 4:50 p.m. Other locations impacted by this severe thunderstorm include Pendleton, Louisa Airport, Waldrop.

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1: I've

The National Weather Service in Sterling, Virginia has issued a severe thunderstorm warning for southwestern Orange County in central Virginia, northeastern Albemarle County in central Virginia, southeastern Greene County in central Virginia, until 5:30 p.m. At 4:44 p.m., a severe thunderstorm was located 9 miles northwest of Boswell's Tavern, or 10 miles southwest of Orange, moving southeast at 25 miles per hour. Hazard, 60 miles per hour wind gusts and quarter-size hail. Source, radar indicated. Impact, damaging winds will cause some trees and large branches to fall. This could injure those outdoors, as well as damage homes and vehicles. Roadways may become blocked by downed trees. Localized power outages are possible. Unsecured light objects may become projectiles. Locations impacted include Gordonsville, Rutgersville, Newtown, Pilgrim, Quinque, Hart, and Barbersville. For your protection, move to an interior room on the lowest floor of a building.

0: 92.7 Seville Country, you're right home with Morgan. UVA hosting Richmond in a little men's basketball exhibition action at JPJ October 9th. Tip off at 7 p.m. It's their second exhibition game. They're actually playing in Charleston outdoors on the 27th.
1: He's a ranch hand in a pinch, man. Hotter than the red on the cattle brand. Because she's a gold digger with a quick trigger. A cast iron skillet swinging lid flipper. Now he's a double wide on the county line.

Weather Service in Sterling, Virginia has issued a severe thunderstorm warning for southeastern Madison County in northwestern Virginia, southwestern Orange County in central Virginia, southeastern Greene County in central Virginia, until 5:30 p.m. At 4:52 p.m., a severe thunderstorm was located near Madison, moving southeast at 30 miles per hour. Hazard, 60 miles per hour wind gusts. Source, radar indicated. Impact, damaging winds will cause some trees and large branches to fall. This could injure those outdoors, as well as damage homes and vehicles. Roadways may become blocked by downed trees. Localized power outages are possible. Unsecured light objects may become projectiles. Locations impacted include Orange, Madison, Montpelier Station, Pratt's, Rochelle, Arota, Madison Mills, McFord, Old Somerset, Dawsonville, Twyman's Mill, Somerset, and Shelby. 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

0: Seville Country Throwback from Garth Brooks, 92.7 Seville Country. I'm one of the few out there that could say, I've interviewed Garth Brooks and have never seen him in concert. He's going to be in D.C. I'm still kind of holding out hope that maybe his arena tour makes its way to Charlottesville somehow, some way. We'll see, right? Justin Moore, Seville Country.
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1: 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It's now empty. Final cleanup underway. Although there was the arsenal action where some tents lit up in flames. You knew this wasn't going to end without a little bit of drama, right? 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

and only Willie Nelson live. Ting Pavilion coming up on September 20th. Hey, it's Big D and Bubba. 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You increase your chance of winning tickets. The redheaded stranger himself. And I'm crazy. Willie Nelson live September 20th with Seville Country.

Hey girl, what's up? I know it's late, but I knew you'd pick it up. Nah, I ain't drunk. Okay, maybe I do have a little buzz, but

The National Weather Service in Wakefield has issued a severe thunderstorm warning for Louisa County in central Virginia, northwestern Goochland County in central Virginia, Luvana County in central Virginia, until 6 p.m. At 5:19 p.m., severe thunderstorms were located along a line extending from near Boswell's Tavern to 8 miles south of Charlottesville, moving southeast at 30 miles per hour. Hazard, 60 miles per hour wind gusts. Source, radar indicated. Impact, expect damage to trees and power lines. Severe thunderstorms will be near Lake Monticello, Boswell's Tavern, and Troy around 5:25 p.m. Louisa and Palmyra around 5:35 p.m. Ferncliff around 5:40 p.m. Mineral, Fort Union, and Kent's Store around 5:45 p.m. Other locations impacted by these severe thunderstorms include Louisa Airport, Green Springs, Shores, Central Plains, Bremo Bluff, Cohasset, Waldrop, Tabscott, Trevilians, and Ware's Crossroads. For your protection, move to an interior room on the lowest floor of a building. Please report severe weather by calling 757-899-2415, posting to the National Weather Service Wakefield Facebook page, or using X at Wakefield.

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0: got home. Congratulations to the more than 7,000 people who took part in the Jefferson Madison Regional Library Summer Reading Challenge this year. The Unearth the Story Challenge ran through August 8th, with participants giving until the 31st of August to collect their prizes. Huge reading advancement, 7,000-plus people in Central Virginia. I'm loving it. I'm also loving some Ella Langley lately. Loving life again. We'll hear that next. Sevo Country.
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Tuckahoe, Mannequin, and Glen Allen around 6:30 p.m. Laurel around 6:35 p.m. Other locations impacted by these severe thunderstorms include Orchid, Maidens, Gum Tree, Three Square, Bremel Bluff, Whiteville, Fine Creek Mills, Michelle, Westview, and Ashcake. For your protection, move to an interior room on the lowest floor of a building. Please report severe weather by calling 757-899-2415, posting to the National Weather Service Wakefield Facebook page, or using X at Wakefield.

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We had that week zero game against NC State at Scott Stadium. Total domination. So we got to wait till next Friday. UVA taking on Norfolk State. Kickoff at 7 p.m. Pregame at 6 on our sister stations 97.5, 3WV, and WINA. 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

0: 92.7 Seville Country. Do you happen to know 13-year-old Leah Kangarise? You're going to get to know her. She just dropped her debut album at 13. Gosh, what were you doing at 13? I was worried about homework and practices and whether my parents were going to embarrass me today. This 13-year-old singer-songwriter has already played at venues in Central Virginia like Pro Renata, Star Hill, The Southern, and now she's celebrating the release of her album with a party at Star Hill Brewery this month. So yeah, at 13, she's got an album, a stage resume, and a release party. Pretty darn impressive for Leah Kangarise. You can read up on her and more at SevilleRightNow.com. Chase Matthew, Tracy Lawrence on the way next.
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0: Your Charlottesville forecast for tonight: could see a shower or thunderstorm this evening, otherwise partly cloudy, some patchy fog. Lows around 73. Saturday will get off to a sunny start. Scattered storms in the afternoon, 87, so no 90s. And a beautiful day Sunday, sunny and 80. Monday, mostly sunny and 82. I'm David Rogers in the 29 News Weather Center.
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Think about the first job you ever had. 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

0: 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It's Morgan. Happy Labor Day weekend. 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My stepdad owned and managed property, and he would carry a bunch of junk in the back of his truck, like old carpet, pads, just trash, pieces of wood. And yeah, he would rope it off, but he wanted to make one trip to the dump. And this stuff was dangerously overfilled. You know what he used to keep all that junk in there? Me. Yeah, me. I'm like 13 years old, laying on top of all this stuff and hoping to God I don't fall out of the truck going 45, 50 miles an hour. Could you imagine that happening now in 2026? I can't.
1: Yeah, I worked at El Cabrito's in Charlottesville.
0: Okay.
1: Right now, across from Alma High School.
0: What was the deal there?
1: Oh, my gosh. All the people with no teeth came in.
0: All the people with no what?
1: Customers that came in didn't have any teeth.
0: Oh.
1: Sorry.
0: Well, that just made everything taste better.
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92.7 Seville Country. My name is Morgan, and I'm out of here. May the good Lord bless you and keep you safe. Adam Hollywood Hall's up next. Have a great Labor Day weekend. 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

Tequila makes her clothes fall off. You know, it's a good thing it's a Friday night then here on 92.7 Seville Country. Joe Nichols there for you, and I'm Adam Hawes, getting you ready for a long Labor Day weekend. That's what I'm talking about. Got a full hour of commercial-free country. We don't have Virginia football this weekend, unfortunately, but it is the start of college football. Right now, though, it's new country from Parker McCollum. It's killing me on 92.7 Seville Country.

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our hands up. It's Jelly Roll 92.7 Seville Country. You know, Jelly Roll, I think he did a pretty good job when he was filling in for hosting Jimmy Kimmel's late night show. Does he have a future there? Well, I hope he still makes music too. We got Gabby Barrett on Seville Country, I hope.

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1: Your Charlottesville forecast for tonight: could see a shower or thunderstorm this evening. Otherwise, partly cloudy, some patchy fog. Lows around 73. Saturday will get off to a sunny start. Scattered storms in the afternoon, 87, so no 90s. And a beautiful day Sunday, sunny and 80. Monday, mostly sunny and 82. I'm David Rogers in the 29 News Weather Center.
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A throwback from Alabama, a little Dixieland delight. 92.7 Seville Country. And if you're an Alabama football fan, I think you know, but about to be hearing a lot of that song this fall. But I'm not sure I can say the lyrics that Bama fans have come up with. Here's Nate Smith.

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0: 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Plenty of local news as we get ready for Labor Day weekend. There's, in fact, a story about Labor Day travel this year. You know, gas prices are a little bit high, but you don't need me to tell you that. So see maybe if you want some tips from AAA about traveling this weekend. But we've also got a story on 13-year-old Crozet singer Leah Cagarisi. She's just 13 years old. She's from Crozet, as I said, and she's got a debut album coming out. She's in school, and she's still making music. So check out the story on Leah at SevilleRightNow.com.
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